scissor himself. 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

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By that time, it was 10:30 then. I looked down the bar at the bartender. 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

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And by that time, was a quarter to two. The last call for alcohol. 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

Let's toast for the good. Let's toast for the bad times. One toast for the strange. And a toast for the lost ones. And I'm down with fate. I'm down.